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0: Meghan Trainor with Major Look on KMFM Breakfast. Is there a limit to how much money you've won on the lottery ticket that would you go, oh, no, I'd let that stay in the bin?
1: Well, there is that guy, isn't it, who's got all that Bitcoin on a hard drive and he keeps trying to find it.
0: Well, didn't he do a deal with the local
1: landfill site?
0: Yeah, and was like, I will pay so that I can go digging for my hard drive.
1: Yeah.
0: I think, for me, there isn't. If I had £2 on a lucky dip, I'd raid the bin. Unashamedly, I'd raid the bin.
1: A lottery winner won £857,000.
0: Jeez.
1: But she'd thrown away her ticket.
0: So she had to go bin surfing.
1: Yeah.
0: She found it. I don't think the issue, I think, from what I found out about it was that she went back into the shop she bought it from. Because I've always wondered this, right? Mm. Say me and you went down the road at the petrol station, we bought a ticket, right? We're on a CCTV.
1: Mm.
0: They know that you bought that ticket at that time. They know it was you. No one else bought a ticket, so it had to be you. But you've lost that ticket. I don't think they pay out.
1: No.
0: I think you have to have the
1: actual...
0: Not even the receipt. I think you have to have the ticket. Imagine knowing that you've won £1 million and you can't find that ticket.
1: Well, you would go in the bin, wouldn't you?
0: Mate, literally, she would put me in the bin. Off you go. Can you imagine that feeling of, like, I don't think we'd have ever felt any kind of sickness like it before.
1: You know, like when your stomach just completely drops out of you, it'd be like that.
0: It would just be like that.
1: On the flip side, imagine the feeling
0: when you found it.
1: When you then are stood in the big bin, and you find the ticket.
0: I mean,
1: what a roller coaster of emotions!
0: Just too much for me. It's just too many emotions going on there. Right, Jason Derulo, Samba coming up at noon. He's got first dose of Travel with some issues at the bottom of Bluebell Hill next.
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3: Traffic and travel.
1: 6:42, the M20 London bound at the bottom of Bluebell Hill. There's the exit slip road closed with queuing traffic due to an accident. That's at Junction 6. The M20, you've also got Operation Brock in place from Junction 8 to Junction 9. And already this morning on Eurotunnel, waiting time of up to 15 minutes for the passenger service at Folkestone. Elsewhere, looking pretty clear. If that's not the case where you are, give us a call on our jam line, 01 227 786 106.
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0: Yeah, next summer. 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
1: Now, lines are closed for our Stagecoach competition if you've entered. Hold your phone tight. We could be calling you back.
0: David Guetta, Olivia Dean. Good news if you're using Bluebell Hill this morning. Looks like the entry slip road's open. Travel news is next.
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0: Morning to Amanda. Thank you for your update on the M20. Looks like they've now opened the London-bound slip road to get on to the M20, but we haven't had official confirmation of that yet. Looks like it was a really bad accident from earlier this morning. We're queuing on Detling Hill this morning, extra 20 minutes or so. That's probably people diverting around the Bluebell Hill issue, possibly. Expect the M25 to be busy at Dartford Tunnels. Gravesend looking slow at Bean Interchange and Operation Brockenforce as well. We're on 01 227 786 106 is the jam. download.
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23: 7:42. The M20 Operation Brock's in place from Junction 8 to Junction 9. You've got the speed restriction and contraflow. The A2, 15 minutes of slow traffic before the Bean interchange as you come from Common Street towards London. The Wainscot Bypass eastbound, that's slow towards the Medway City Estate at 4 Elms Hill. The M2 exit slip road coastbound, you've got your usual queues at Junction 3, Taddington Roundabout, and Detling Hill southbound. That's queuing 20 minutes before the M20 Junction 7 as things ease up from that earlier accident. If you've got any updates, call us hands-free on the jam line 01227 786 106.
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1: So the minute that they announce it, I've said this a thousand times before, I will be front row without a shadow of doubt every single night. Doesn't matter if I have to remortgage the house. It will happen. Is it going to happen? It will go better than the Pussycat Dolls one did anyway.
0: Oh, for sure.
1: It couldn't be any worse, really. Yeah. I think we've had more people at our birthday pies. The Say It is coming up. In a minute, we're going to be playing for £1,000.
0: And what are the top five most important inventions?
1: I think you're going to like these. Game coming up next.
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3: Traffic and travel.
1: Operation Brock in force between Junction 8 and 9. Expect the M2 exit slip road at Junction 3 to be quite delayed this morning. Detling Hill is queuing as you're heading towards the M20 Junction 7. It's about 20 minutes to get through there at the moment. Sevenoaks Seal Road and Tunbridge Wells London Road looking busy. Just sheer volume of traffic this morning. There's waiting time of 15 minutes to passengers at Eurotunnel. And loads of roadworks this morning, including Tunbridge Wells, the A26 Erridge Road, Margate's Hartsdown Road and Ramsgate's Margate Road.
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0: At 8 o'clock, here's Lucy Hudson.
11: A drought has been officially declared in Kent as we get ready for another amber heat health alert. Temperatures are expected to creep up into the mid-30s between now and Friday. We're being urged to keep a close eye on young children and anyone who's elderly. Public health consultant Dr. Anya Gopford says this summer's heat's already proven dangerous.
15: We did publish interim heat mortality data for May and June heat waves, and we do know that we have probably seen at least 3,000 deaths from those heat waves alone. So we do know that this is quite substantial.
11: Andy Burnham's told his Justice Secretary to find a way to keep two men who killed PC Andrew Harper behind bars. The government's been under pressure to stop them being released early as part of plans to ease prison overcrowding. Speaking last week, Minister Alex Norris insisted the scheme is necessary.
16: Were we not to make these changes, then we would run out of prison places in this October or November. I know that's difficult. I know that's created harm, and that's none of that, you know, it's not Lizzie Harper's fault, and, you know, I'm sorry that she's been put into this situation as a result. I genuinely am.
11: A motorcyclist has been taken to hospital following a crash on a slip road of the M20. He was treated for injuries after colliding with a car on the London-bound stretch at Junction 6 near Maidstone earlier this morning. The road has now reopened. KMFM's been hearing more about a project at the Port of Dover, which is designed to significantly reduce the need for Operation Brock. Land is going to be reconfigured at the Eastern Docks to increase queuing capacity. Doug Bannister's chief exec of the port.
17: It could very well be that we need these things for exceptional circumstances, the tools of TAP and Brock for exceptional circumstances, such as weather delays or technical failures and that sort of stuff. But we're hopeful that TAP and Brock will be all but eliminated for operational reasons.
11: Work won't be finished until the end of 2028. And British sprinter Amy Hunt has won gold in the 100 metres at the European Athletics Championships. Kent's Dina Asher-Smith finished fifth in the final in Birmingham. That's the latest. Next update's at 8:30.
18: 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The good news is, if these are found early, they can be managed or corrected. 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
3: 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Kent weather.
11: It's going to be dry and sunny today with a cooler breeze on the coast. Highs of 26 in Tenterden, 23 in Sheerness.
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2: 8:44, the M20. You've obviously got Operation Brock still in place from Junction 8 to Junction 9, so there's a speed restriction. The M25 anti-clockwise, 10 minutes of heavy traffic at the Dartford Tunnels. Delling Hill southbound, the A249, that's slow before the M20 Junction 7. Travel time currently 10 minutes. Busy in Sturry as well on Island Road, the A28. At Sturry Hill and Tunbridge Wells, the A26 London Road, St John's Road is slow between Southborough and the centre of Tunbridge Wells. Any updates, call us hands free 01227 786 106.
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0: 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It's Robin Newmy.
1: So they've released a list of the UK's cleanest beaches and quite a few of Kent in there.
0: Yes. A few little familiar names in there.
1: Yeah, Broadstairs Beach I can see in there.
0: Botany Bay.
1: Is Botany Bay? Well, I mean, yeah. Minnis Bay's in there. Ramsgate Main Sands in there.
0: Sheerness Beach in there.
1: Sheerness Beach is in there. Tankton Beach is in there.
0: The Bay Margate.
1: Which is where we're going to be on Friday. That's in there as well, which is good news, isn't it?
0: It's not bad, not bad.
1: If you're heading to the beach today, they're the ones to go and hit. I mean, does that mean that the others are...
0: Well, it says those are the cleanest.
1: Right, oh, okay.
0: I don't know whether that means that the others are not.
1: It's hard to know, isn't it? It's hard to know at the moment.
0: These are the blue flag beaches, though, so these are the ones that, you know, they meet that standard.
1: Minnis Bay was actually picked out in this little bit of chart as being, quote, a quiet little spot in Kent, also famous for its beach chalets, long stretching expansive beach. The bar and brasserie also overlook the coast and dishes out seafood favourites, including fish and chips. Seafood favourites.
0: This person writing this article never been to a beach before.
1: I know, but you're right, you're absolutely right. If you're heading there today, have an amazing time and stay there if you've got the kids with you. Noomi and I are opening lines for Somerset Kids within the next 10 minutes.
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1: Roads this morning. Expect things to be moving okay. We've also got Operation Brock in place. Canterbury looking a little bit busy around Sturry and the Island Road area. Tunbridge Wells, London Road, the same deal. Pembrey, the A21 Hastings Road, both directions is partially blocked. There's been an accident between Pembrey Road and Maidstone Road. It's looking a little busy through there. We're on 01 227 786 106 is the jam line number. 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
2: Let's play Summer Say It Kids. On to play today, Isla in Chatham, aged 8. Isla, how's your summer going?
3: Great.
4: Yeah, what have you been up to?
3: Spain.
2: Ooh, lovely. Very nice.
4: Nice. Was it hotter at home or in Spain?
3: Spain.
4: Oh, okay.
3: Spain.
4: Good to know. Well, look, Isla, chance for you to win a £200 Smith Toys gift card right now.
2: Who do you want to be on your team? Do you want Rob or Noomi?
3: Noomi.
2: Okay.
4: Isla, 60 seconds, nice and clear. Mum can help you with the answers, but they must come from you. We're going to get as many points as we can. Let's do it.
2: It's the big yellow circle in the sky at night.
3: Me?
2: Yes. Your mum, your dad, if you've got sisters and brothers, they're all your...
3: family.
2: Yes. This is a TV show, a big dog that doesn't talk and he, like, babysits all the kids on CBBC.
3: What? Pass.
2: Okay. A little animal that flies around at night that looks like a little mouse with wings. Yes. This is a fruit. You can have a red one or a green one.
3: Apple.
2: Yes. This is another animal. No. You can ride it.
3: Horse.
2: Yes. Horse. It's the game you play on the computer, not Minecraft, the other one.
3: Pass.
2: Okay. cheddar, mozzarella. You grate this on your pasta. What is it?
3: Cheese.
2: Yes. Not day. What happens in after day?
3: No.
2: Yes.
0: Say it, kids.
4: No time for your ribbiting.
2: No time for that, Noomes, this morning.
4: Isla, congrats. That was a really, really good game. Let's have a look at your score. Noomi, remind us what we need to beat to get Isla to the top of the leaderboard.
2: 6.
4: We need to beat a score of 6 to get you to the top of the leaderboard, Isla. We got 1 for Moon and 2 for Family. We skipped on Hey Dougie, but, you know, it doesn't matter because we then got 3 for Bat straight away, 4 for Apple, 5 for Horse. Isla, I think you were nearly there with the name of the game. It was on the tip of your tongue. It was Roblox is what we were after.
3: Yeah,
4: you knew it. 6 for cheese.
3: Yeah, I knew it.
4: You knew it. 6 for cheese and 7 for night now makes you
2: top of the leaderboard. Yeah. Well done, Isla. So you just got to listen for the rest of the week, okay, to see if you stay there. And if you stay at the top on Friday, then that £200 gift card is yours.
4: Congrats, Isla.
3: Yeah.
2: You're welcome.
0: Breakfast.
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2: 9:45, the M20 Operation Brock's in place from Junction 8 to Junction 9. Pembury, the A21 Hastings Road, both directions is partially blocked with queues due to an accident between the A264 Pembury Road and Maidstone Road at the Kipping's Cross roundabout. Elsewhere, M25 anti-clockwise, heavy traffic at the Dartford Tunnel. The M2 exit slip coastbound, that's slow at Junction 3 Tallington roundabout. It's busy in Wincheap as well on Canterbury. Sturry Island Road is slow at Sturry Hill, and Seven Oaks is busy on the High Street and also on the A25 Seal Road at St John's Hill.
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16: Kent's traffic and travel. 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
1: What? What do you call it? The sky switcheroo.
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1: Sky switcheroo.
0: It's happening tomorrow. You'll be able to see it. We're actually on the list of one of the best places to see it in the UK. We're going to see about 97% of it, which is quite high.
1: Yeah.
0: Best place to see it is Plymouth. But having seen a total eclipse in 1999...
1: Yeah.
0: I vividly remember being in Sea Salter and everybody's like, oh! And I mean, look. It's a special thing, isn't it? It's not going to happen again until 2090, apparently.
1: Yeah.
0: So just going to be the only one we're going to see.
1: Yeah.
0: So we should be part of it. But it's not like, I don't know, I was expecting fireworks. I just remember being like, oh, it's just like later on. But now, and now it's light again.
1: Yeah.
0: But it's impressive.
1: Yeah.
0: But you can't look at it directly.
1: No.
0: What do I need?
1: You need special glasses.
0: Where am I getting them from?
1: You can buy International Safety Standard solar eclipse glasses.
0: It feels like a bit of a, I've gone in hard, given that there's not going to be another one until 2019.
1: You can actually buy some from Amazon. You can buy a 25-pack for $22.95.
0: Okay. So you need those. There's another way you can... I could seem to remember something them telling us at school.
1: Can't you put like a hole in a piece of paper?
0: Piece of paper and you put a hole and then you I think you mount it on a box so it's higher and then as it eclipses you can see it, but I can't remember exactly how to do it. But look, you've got what, 36 hours to work it out because it's happening tomorrow night.
1: What I'm really enjoying is there is an article that's saying all the things that you need to buy for a solar eclipse. It's got the solar eclipse glasses, but then it's also suggesting that you should buy a picnic backpack set, a cooler table.
0: Wow. Okay.
1: And a picnic blanket and a foldable chair.
0: Well, maybe I'm wrong. Maybe people are going to go for this. Maybe it's going to become like the event of the year tomorrow. Mm. I'm not sure.
1: It's about 8 o'clock, isn't it?
0: Yeah, thereabouts, just before, yeah. So, well, look, it's going to take me at least an hour to set all that up in the street, isn't it? I'll have to leave the show early to be prepared. But you're going to need to...
1: So you're just setting up your final chair.
0: Yeah.
1: Going, oh, who's turned the lights off? And you realise that you missed it.
0: It's over, finished, gone, done. Look, you got today, and don't leave it to tomorrow to get glasses, because they're going to be sold out everywhere. You know,
1: and they're not going to arrive in time.
0: No, and obviously if you are ordering from Amazon, make sure you tick before 7 p.m. tomorrow night for delivery, because you'd be well cheap if they turned up minutes after.
1: And you're like, great, I'm going to have to put these away into storage until I can use them again in 2019.
0: Yeah, it's a long time. Long, long time. Right, Robin S. Blue, Kevin Little kicking off Pop Anthems. We'll see you tomorrow morning from 6:30.
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2: 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Traffic and travel.
3: Roads this morning, expect things to be moving okay. We've got no reported issues or accidents other than what's going on Pembury's A21 right now. Hastings Road is partially blocked between Pembury Road and Maidstone Road. Everything else moving all right. Operation Brock in force. Lots of roadworks going to add time to your journeys. 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
5: At 10 o'clock, here's Lucy Hudson.
6: The government's promising to set out how it'll keep the killers of PC Andrew Harper in prison when Parliament returns in September. Andy Burnham's told his Justice Secretary to work through further options to make serious criminals exempt from an early release scheme. Dame Vera Baird is the former Victims Commissioner.
7: I do respect the Prime Minister for taking a fresh look at it, but a real problem surely too is if we start exempting individual people because of the emotion attached to their victim, we are sentencing on a very, very poor principle indeed.
6: We're being urged to take extra care in the sun as an amber heat health alert is now in force across Kent. Temperatures are expected to climb to 35 degrees this week. Public health consultant Dr. Anya Gopfert says it's best to stay indoors if you can.
8: If you do need to go out in the hottest hours of the day, wear sun cream and long sleeves clothing or light clothing and hats to protect yourself both from the heat and the UV. Drink plenty of water, seek shade where possible.
6: It's going to take 2 years to complete work to increase queuing capacity at the Port of Dover. Land's being reconfigured at the Eastern Docks, which will reduce the need for Operation Brock. It won't be finished until the end of 2028. Doug Bannister is Chief Exec of the Port.
9: What we should see is the beneficial effects coming through almost immediately. Now, it does depend a little bit on some of the later stages of the project to get the full benefit out of it. But if we are successful, the next really busy period would probably be Easter 2029, where we should feel the effects at that stage.
6: Police are investigating after a number of bronze deer statues were stolen from a garden near Dartford. They were taken from a property in Horton Kirby and are worth several thousand pounds. And a Kent man is on the final stretch of what's been described as the world's hardest triathlon. Kevin McNay set off from London last Friday and has already run to Dover and swam across the Channel to France. He's now cycling to Paris and has raised more than £14,000 for charity. That's the latest. Next updates at 11.
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4: Kent weather.
6: Dry with sunny spells today and a slightly cooler breeze on the coast. Highs of 26 in Rochester, 23 in Dungeness.
2: 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Kent weather.
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0: Traffic and travel.
15: Pembrey's 821 Hastings Road is blocked because of an accident between the Pembrey turnoff and the Kippings Cross roundabout. There are long queues. Tunbridge Wells Pembrey Road slow just before the junction for the A21. And on the M2 coastbound, there's still no change. Junction 6, the Faversham exit slip road is closed for roadworks.
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15: At 11 o'clock, Lucy Hudson.
16: Andy Burnham says he's increasingly confident work to free up space in prisons will allow him to reduce the number of criminals released early. The Prime Minister's asked the Justice Secretary to fast-track the development of a plan for next month. It follows concerns the men who killed police officer Andrew Harper will be able to get out in January. Government Minister Sally Jameson says it's about striking the right balance.
17: I think the officials and the Justice Secretary need some time to go through it and make sure they get an outcome which satisfies all our desire to make sure those two killers don't get out, but also make sure that we're able to maintain the integrity of our prison system, that we still have capacity and we can still lock people away.
16: We're now under an amber heat health alert in Kent, and a drought has also been declared. Temperatures are due to hit the mid-30s this week. We're being urged to keep a close eye on young children and anyone who's elderly. Public health consultant Dr. Anya Gopfert says this summer's heat has already proven dangerous.
18: We did publish interim heat mortality data for May and June heat waves, and we do know that we have probably seen at least 3,000 deaths from those heat waves alone. So we do know that this is quite substantial.
16: Police are hunting a man who's said to have exposed himself on a bus heading towards Bluewater. It happened on the number 96 near Greenhithe earlier this month. We've shared a CCTV image at KMFM News on socials. It's emerged plans to increase queuing capacity at the Port of Dover won't be finished until the end of 2028. Work's due to start next year, and we're told it'll reduce the need for Operation Brock. Doug Bannister's chief exec of the port.
19: This is a significant project, 40 odd million pounds worth of project. We are going to be moving as fast as we can because, you know, like everybody, including all of us who live in East Kent, the work in the port, we would like to see this improvement as quickly as possible.
16: And Heathrow has lost its position as Europe's busiest airport. It's been overtaken by Istanbul following a dip in passenger numbers last month. That's the latest. Next updates at 12.
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0: Kent weather.
16: Stay dry with sunny spells today and a bit of a cooler breeze on the coast. Highs of 26 in Swanley, 23 in Laystown.
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0: what you call a banger. It's Calvin Harris and Tom Grennan by your side, and this is KMFM with Andy Walker. I thought we'd do something a little bit different on the show this morning. I'm going to open the WhatsApp text right now for your kids to be part of the show with a shout out, because I appreciate usually at this time in the morning at 20 past 11, they would normally be at school. Not right now, not during the summer break. So let's make the most of their downtime. If you are out somewhere with the kids on your way, maybe you're baking at home, doing some crafts, chilling out in the garden, kids running around, get them to send in a voice note and I will play it out in the next 15 or 20 minutes. 01227 786 106. Depending on how young your kids are, you might have to hold the recall button for them, or they might know their way around your phone perfectly well, including your passcode. 01227 786 106. That is my WhatsApp number. It's always free to text on WhatsApp, by the way. So let me know. Let's make the most of the kids enjoying their summer break at the moment. And I will play Tame Impala Dracula. And it's Alex Warren with Carry You Home next.
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0: And if you haven't heard by now, Robin Newmy are having breakfast on a bus on Friday morning. It's all to celebrate 10 years of the Thanet Open Topper with Stagecoach this summer, which really is a perfect way to travel, especially for those coastal stops. Just jump on, jump off again, jump on, jump off. It's so easy to get around and be listening to the guys all this week so you can win a Thanet 28-day pass. It is all thanks to Stagecoach. The guys are back in the morning from 6:30.
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0: Joel Corry brought Auntie Anne out on stage with him the other night. She's the lady who pretends to DJ using her pots and pans on her cooker at home. She is a viral superstar. She's got millions of followers. That is Sorry, and it's on KMFM. This is Andy Walker. Right, quick travel check on the way. If you are heading out with the kids, making the most of the summer holidays, the roads to avoid coming up, and Jason Mraz, I'm Yours, plus Sam Fender and Olivia D, moments away.
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2: Traffic and travel.
0: Tunbridge Wells, London Road and St John's Road. Very stop-start heading towards the town centre. The A26 in both directions between Broadwater Lane and Broadwater Down as gas main works. Do expect delays. And on the M2 coastbound, the exit slip road at Junction 6 for Faversham is still closed due to roadworks, likely to stay like that until August 22nd.
1: 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Kent's traffic and travel.
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0: At 12 o'clock, Lucy Hudson.
19: Andy Burnham says he's increasingly confident the killers of PC Andrew Harper will not be released early from their sentences. The Prime Minister's asked the Justice Secretary to draw up new plans to free up prison spaces to reduce the number being let out under a scheme to ease overcrowding. Aileen O'Connor chairs the Thames Valley Police Federation and has been considering legal action.
20: There's a glimmer of hope for me that we will get the justice that Andrew deserves and his legacy deserves. But until it's signed, sealed, delivered, I will keep the pressure on and I will keep fighting.
19: We're being urged to take care of vulnerable loved ones as an Amber Heat health alert is in force across Kent. Temperatures are expected to hit 35 degrees later this week and a drought has also been declared across the whole county. Dr. Anya Gopfert is from the UK Health Security Agency.
21: We do know that heat does put strain on the health and social care system. That's why we do kind of give this advice so that people can take measures to protect themselves and those around them and try and keep that strain down on the NHS wherever is possible.
19: A man's been charged after police seized drugs, cash and a knife in Gillingham. The 36-year-old was arrested following reports of a suspicious vehicle in May Road last week. He's due at Crown Court next month. Bosses at the Port of Dover say they're doing everything they can to reduce the need for Operation Brock. Work's due to get underway next year on a £40 million project to increase queuing capacity at the Eastern Docks. It won't be finished until the end of 2028. Chief Exec Doug Bannister says they are trying other methods in the meantime.
22: What we have found is that we've gotten much, much better through the use of some artificial intelligence tools at putting tap on as late as possible and taking it off as quickly as possible, which has reduced the time that we're in tap.
19: And plans to create a new play area in Folkestone Town Centre are due to be discussed later. The former Bouverie Square bus station is due to be transformed into a green space with swings, slides, a trampoline and chill zone. That's the latest. Next updates at 1.
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2: Kent weather.
19: Dry with sunny spells today and a cooler breeze on the coast. Highs of 26 in Gillingham, 23 in Seasalter.
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0: Hey, if you know your summer dessert, you could win £1,500. I will recap the summer money drop question very soon. In fact, should we do it in three songs' time from now? Sam Fender and Olivia Dean first.

0: It's KMFM, Kent Radio Station, and the sought-after item right now, right this very moment, solar eclipse glasses. Can you find any? Nope. My timeline completely full of people asking, where can I get a pair from? So good luck if you are out hunting for some today, ready for tomorrow. They are like gold dust. Right, get ready to turn up the radio and sing like no one is listening to you. Along to the Spice Girls, one of their biggest hits coming up, and a pink anthem too.
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0: Pop anthems just like that one from the Spice Girls every single morning from 10 o'clock at KMFM. It's Who Do You Think You Are? And this is Andy Walker. Must say huge congratulations to a couple who've just got married in a very, very, and I mean very unusual location. We'll get to that in a second. Ella Langley first. 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
4: Welcome back to Costa Coffee's Iced Coffee Forecast, here to update you on the week ahead. Today, there'll be unexpected adventures moving in from the east, with high chances of bumping into friends and conversations that go on longer than planned. Later this week, expect a refreshing iced coffee, made for picnics with picky bits and nowhere to be until six. Because whatever the weather, with a Costa iced coffee made with heart in hand, the summer moments we love last. Costa Iced Coffee, made for summer.
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10: Dover on the A20. They've just put in Dover Tap. That's to queue the lorries towards the docks, allow extra time and use the outside lane. The M2 coastbound exit slip at junction 6 Faversham closed for roadworks. And the M25 queues for the Dartford tunnels towards Essex around 15 minutes.
1: 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Kent's traffic and travel.
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11: The Conservatives have accused the Prime Minister of re-traumatising victims with constant U-turns on prisons. Andy Burnham says he's putting every effort into increasing jail places without needing the likes of PC Andrew Harper's killers to be included in the upcoming early release scheme. The initiative's aimed at easing overcrowding. Legal expert Joshua Rosenberg explains what the government's big problem is.
12: They can't say, well, it's not going to apply to these two offenders. You have to decide how to apply this law according to either a type of offence, in this case manslaughter, or possibly the length of time that somebody is sentenced to.
11: Local bosses in Kent say the climate emergency is here right now. The comments come after all of Kent is now officially in drought, with another amber heat health alert also in force. Temperatures could climb into the mid-30s this week and there's no significant rainfall on the horizon. Green leader of Maidstone Borough Council, Stuart Jeffrey, has been telling us how they're dealing with the challenges.
13: We're looking at our parks and things
2: thinking, how safe are they in terms of wildfires? So we're working with Kent Fire and Rescue to make sure to review access so that if they do catch a light, we can get the fire engines there quickly.
11: A former police officer who sexually assaulted five women at a nightclub in Maidstone has avoided being sent to prison. A court's heard Mark Slade was drunk when he behaved in a predatory and creepy way at Beer Keller in Bank Street in January 2023. The 51-year-old was serving as a constable with the West Mercia Force based in Worcestershire at the time. He's been given a suspended sentence in order to do 80 hours of unpaid work. He's also been barred from ever working in the police service. It could soon become more difficult for betting and vape shops to open up. Andy Burnham's promising to give councils more powers to block them. The Prime Minister reckons that'll help save what he's calling hollowed out high streets. And bosses of a company hoping to rival Eurostar want to use a former Kent rail depot to house trains. The chief executive of Gemini says the Chart Leakin site would be key to their plans to bring international services back to Ashford. If approved, their trains could go straight to Disneyland Paris. That's the latest. The next update's at 3.
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11: Staying dry with some sunny spells this afternoon. Highs of 26 in Raynham, 23 in Folkestone.
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10: 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Well, the music will for the next 20 minutes. In there, take that, live in joy with Dreamer, and we're starting.

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2: 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Remember when you said that you

0: Ben here, Tuesday afternoon with Neo and Let Me Love You. That reminds me, your 90s and noughties pop anthems playlist back tomorrow morning for an hour at 10 a.m. Make sure you tell your office smart speaker to play KMFM, won't you? And hey, this is one of those things that sounds too obvious to happen, but finally it is, thanks to Domino's. They're going to sell a domino-shaped pizza, and it's going to be a DIY kind of thing, so you can get whatever toppings you like on it. Spin out there. If I'm working at Domino's, I'm definitely having fun with this and lining up the pepperoni or the jalapenos, like spots, like the number spots you get on actual Domino's. Let's do a 4 on this side, 1 in the middle for a 5 on the other. Definitely be me. Right, coming up, Beyonce, and I'll get the latest on Kent's roads.
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2: Traffic and travel.
0: Stop start in Tunbridge Wells at the moment on Frant Road because of an accident. That's impacting things both ways between Tangier Lane and Bunny Lane. Whitstable and Millstrood Road is closed. That's between Grimms Hill Road and St Mark's Close. Again, an accident. The reason why. The M25, if you're going towards the Dartford tunnels, it's taking about 25 minutes through the queues. And Flimwell's A21 moving slowly southbound towards the Hawkhurst Road traffic lights.
1: 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Kent's traffic and travel.
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11: Tunbridge Wells and Frant Road partially blocked both ways between Tangier Lane and Bunny Lane following an accident. The M25, if you're heading towards the Dartford Tunnels this evening, it's about a 25-minute delay once you hit the queues after the Swanley interchange. Flimwell and the A21 southbound showing up as 10 minutes towards the High Street traffic lights, and also getting reports through that it's slow on the M2 on approach to Junction 6, Faversham. It's because that exit slip road is closed.
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0: 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Sea breeze, sunshine and stunning coastal views. 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
17: The M25 anti-clockwise looking slow from junctions 4 to 3. Then you've got the traffic towards the Dartford tunnels to contend with. Tunbridge Wells and Frant Road partially blocked both ways because of an accident between Tangier Lane and Bunny Lane. Chatham, you've got some traffic heading into the Medway Tunnel towards the Medway City Estate from the Chatham Docks. And the Sandwich Bypass is queuing both ways towards the Ash Road roundabout.
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17: At 6 o'clock, here's Kate Faulkner.
19: We're being told we must do what we can to reduce water usage as the hot and dry weather continues. Drought has now been declared across all of Kent with no significant rain on the horizon. Green leader of Maidstone Borough Council, Stuart Jeffrey, says we're already seeing a strain on the water network. He says getting the message across is a big challenge.
20: It's hard work. We've got, 80,000 homes in Maidstone. Helping individual homes one by one to reduce water is really detailed work and takes a while.
19: It comes as an amber heat health alert is in place for Kent, with temperatures expected to climb into the mid-30s this week. The Met Office says the summer of 2026 is on course to be the UK's warmest on record. The Conservatives have accused the Prime Minister of re-traumatising victims with constant U-turns on prisons. Andy Burnham says he's putting every effort into increasing jail places without needing the likes of PC Andrew Harper's killers to be included in the upcoming early release scheme. The initiative's aimed at easing overcrowding. Legal expert Joshua Rosenberg explains what the government's big problem is.
16: They can't say, well, it's not going to apply to these two offenders. You have to decide how to apply this law according to either a type of offence, in this case manslaughter, or possibly the length of time that somebody is sentenced to.
19: Two suspected rogue traders have been arrested at a pensioner's property near Sevenoaks. It's believed the men had offered to carry out repairs on a house near Pilgrim's Way, but no work was done and they demanded more money from the elderly owner. The 25 and 19-year-olds have been released on bail while inquiries continue. And retailers in Kent say they're sold out of special glasses ahead of tomorrow's solar eclipse. People were seen queuing outside businesses in Folkestone and Leybourne this afternoon. The sun will be partially blocked by the moon tomorrow evening.
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19: Cricket now, and is a disappointing result for Kent in the One Day Cup this afternoon. They travelled to Warwickshire in the hopes of progressing to the knockout stages. However, after the hosts were all out for 263, Kent managed just 176 in reply. That's the latest. Keep up to date overnight at kentonline.co.uk.
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19: Fine and dry this evening. Lows tonight of 13 in Faversham, 17 in Dimchurch. Hot tomorrow with more sunshine, highs of 33.
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0: And stargazing on at Kent's KMFM, and we are taking KMFM breakfast with Rob and Noomi on the road later this week, and it's to celebrate 10 years of the Thanet Open Topper with Stagecoach. They'll be doing the show on Friday live from the Thanet Open Topper, which is going to be incredible. All aboard the KMFM breakfast bus. And to celebrate all this week, Rob and Noomi have Thanet 28-day passes up for grabs thanks to Stagecoach. So if you are thinking about this week, maybe even next, definitely before the end of the summer holidays, right? Going to places like Minas Bay, Dreamland or Ramsgate Harbour, you could definitely make the most of this prize. 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
2: Traffic and travel.
0: The Sandwich Bypass is queuing in both directions towards the Ash Road roundabout. It's also looking slow from the Medway Tunnel through towards the roundabout by the Medway City Estate. It looks like it's because of an accident on the roundabout. And the Wainscott Bypass, you've got a lane out towards the Four Elms roundabout. That's starting to queue.
1: 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Kent's Traffic and Travel.
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3: Traffic and travel.
15: Hurston and Island Road is blocked both ways because of an accident outside the Meadow View residential care home. Sandwich bypass looking slow in both directions towards the Ash Road roundabout, and you've got a lane out towards the Four Elms roundabout on the Wainscott bypass because of a breakdown.
10: KMFM.
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0: I won't lie, this maybe took the longest to grow on me in terms of being a Coldplay song, but I do love it. Adventure of a Lifetime. And Becky Hill, who graced Canterbury over the weekend.
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0: Yeah, welcome along. I'm Jack with you. I just want to say I'm actually quite excited about this whole solar eclipse thing that is happening. I'm not prepared for it, not one bit. I've seen the queues in Laysdown and Folkestone for these glasses. What's that about? I've seen many solar eclipses, but I've never had to wear glasses. Am I doing it wrong? And Folkestone for these glasses. What's that about? I've seen many solar eclipses, but I've never had to wear glasses. Am I doing it wrong?

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0: And if you have, don't worry, it's over now. Welcome along, almost 8 o'clock right here on KMFM on the evening show with me, Jack. And I do hope it's all right, even if it was a little bit pants earlier on. I hope it's all right right now. We have got a brand new author for us to get stuck into. Forget Roald Dahl, forget Homer. He wrote Odyssey. There's a fun fact for you that I found out the other week. We've got a brand new one, hailing from Sittingbourne and also on The Breakfast Show. I had a sneak peek and I've got a problem. I don't mind the plot, but the moral of the story, I think he's got them wrong. We'll get on to that next.
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0: Can we get on the King of Short Shorts? I realised yesterday this man has confidence that I definitely just have not got. We'll do Harry Styles after Rihanna. And where have you been?
3: Soundtracking Ken's evening.

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0: Just be aware, in Hursden, the A28 tonight, that's Island Road, is blocked in both directions with some investigation work happening. That is between Sycamores and... And the East View Road. Just be aware of that tonight. And welcome along to KMFM with me, Jack. We've got to talk tons of tins. So we haven't even mentioned it yet. The insane amount of money raised and how many tons we actually got to. We'll get to that next after Sam Fender.
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0: The best dressed tourist ever. Just ever. And you can't argue with that. It's that swagger that you just cannot remake or comprehend at times. Bruno on KMFM with me, Jack, tonight. Why, Zara Larsson next. And Coldplay before anthems come at 9 o'clock.
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0: 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Not to tease you even more, but I've always said anthems is one of my favourite parts of the show. And we have upgraded it since. First test drive last night went incredibly well, I must say. We go again tonight. Anthems at 9 o'clock on the way. KMFM.
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0: I think every day we have that finally over moment, and to celebrate, if you've got that right now, we're going back to back with anthems. 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
0: Want to know what you're doing, where you are in Kent, what's going on? As we get on the upgraded anthems. Maroon 5 on the way. Icona Pop, a floor filler too. After in a year of comebacks, if this happened, hypothetically speaking, this would be the best one ever.

anthems are on and sounding good, aren't they? Maroon 5 and One More Night on KMFM. Riley in Faversham is desperately trying to find eclipse glasses for all the kids. I've got one pair, she says, and she kind of wants to keep them. That's all right, innit? Let them do the paper cardboard method. It will take them a while as well. And while they're distracted, you can have a little look at the sun, can't you? I got this feeling. A little look at the sun, can't you?

0: with me, Jack, and I won't lie to you. I think Ray's maybe inspired me as to what I would do if I won our summer money drop. £1,500. She right now is working, but currently going from the beach to a gig to the beach. I think swap the beach to a fancy coffee shop like Oat Tree or the Cheese Room in Rochester. That would be me, and that would be how I spent my summer and how I spent the £1,500. If you want it to be you, you've got to be in the draw to win, and I can help you with that. We'll do it all next.
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0: What a belter to end on. Eminem, Rihanna. Love the way you lie on Cat AMFM. That is me done. Back tomorrow night at 7 o'clock. I'll see you then. Rob and Noomi are waking up Kent tomorrow morning from 6:30. See you then.
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